You can dig it down, you can dig it all around. Make me smile and I make me frown. Girl, you got it going on. Girl, you got it going on. I really wanna know. I really wanna be. I really wanna know.